0: CIET NCERT presents audio book Kriti, textbook of arts for grade 8.
1: Page number 66, chapter 6, musical instruments. On the right side at the top of the page is given a QR code. When you scan the QR code, you will be able to get additional resources related to the chapter. On the left hand side, top of the page is given an image of a sitar. The signs of sound. Vibration. Sound is produced because of vibrations. When an object vibrates, it creates sound waves that travel through a medium, air, water, etc., to reach our ears. Given at the center of the page is an image. A bell is being rung. And because of the vibration of the ringing of the bell, the air molecules vibrate. And then these vibrating air molecules reach the listener. Resonance. Through resonance, sound is amplified or made louder. For example, in a percussion instrument, the hollow body or cavity resonates, amplifying the sound. Frequency. Frequency is the number of vibrations per second. A faster vibration produces higher frequency, resulting in a higher pitch of sound. For example, tightening the tuning peg of a sitar increases its tension and vibrating frequency, resulting in a higher pitch. On the right side of the page, there are given two images. The first image is that of a sound of a bat with a higher frequency. The second image demonstrates the sound of an elephant with a low frequency. Timbre. Timbre refers to the tone or color of the sound. Timbre varies with the material used for the instrument, construction of the instrument, and its playing technique. Do you think that music is both an art and science? Discuss in class. On the right side at the bottom of the page, there are given four different images. These images demonstrate different instruments having varied timbres. Page number 67. Making musical instruments. The makers of musical instruments are essential for the survival of traditional art forms. Scientific principles are used in the making of musical instruments. There are four images given here. Image number 1. The instrument maker works with a log of wood to create a cylindrical shape. Image number 2. The head of the drum is created. Image number 3. It is then fixed onto the wooden drum. Image number 4. Straps are tied to help with tuning. Note to the teacher. Find an instrument maker in your community or local area. Invite them to the school for a live demonstration of the process of making and maintaining musical instruments. This will give the students a first-hand idea

the importance of these craftspersons in our society. There is an image given of a male teacher holding a book. Page number 68. Musicians and their instruments. Musicians often become synonymous with their instruments. Here are some great musicians and their instruments for you to learn about. If you can, learn about other great musicians from our country. There is an image given of the great surbahar player Annapurna Devi. Annapurna Devi, 1927 to 2018. Born Roshan Ara Khan was one of the most influential figures in Indian classical music. She was the daughter of the legendary Baba Alauddin Khan of the Maihar Gharana and played the surbahar, a bass sitar known for its deep, resonant tones. The surbahar was an uncommon instrument for women as it is considered physically demanding, but she mastered it and her father considered her his finest student. Although she did not perform publicly, Annapurna Devi was known for her commitment to tradition and her mastery over ragas. Her students included flautist Hari Prasad Chaurasia and sitarist Nikhil Banerjee became some of the most acclaimed musicians of their generation. About the surbahar. The surbahar is a plucked string instrument often called the bas sitar used in Hindustani classical music. It has a deeper and lower tonal range than the sitar, making it suitable for elaborate alap sections. Page number 69. Pannalal Ghosh, flute. There is an image given at the top of the page of the legendary Pannalal Ghosh. Pannalal Ghosh lived from 1911 to 1960 and his name was synonymous to the Indian flute, bansuri. He was a bansuri player and also a composer. He was a disciple of Baba Alauddin Khan and is credited with popularizing the flute as a concert instrument in Hindustani classical music. As a child, he had picked up a small flute that cow herders usually played, and on the basis of the education he was receiving on the sitar from his father, he would try to play musical patterns on the flute. At the age of 18, he started focusing his attention on the flute. Ghosh realized that a bigger flute's pitch and sonority would be more appropriate for both classical and light music. Ghosh experimented with various materials, including metal and different types of wood, and decided on using bamboo. He finally settled on a flute which was 32 inches long. He assisted in musical production while he was in Calcutta working with New Theatres Limited. In 1940, he came to Bombay to further expand his music career. Sneh Bandhan in 1940 was his debut film as an independent music composer. The popular songs from the film were Aabru Ke Kamano Mein and Sneh Bandhan Mein Bandhe Hue, sung by Khan Mastan and Bibbo. Pannalal Ghosh jointly scored the background for Andhiyan in 1952 along with Ustad Ali Akbar Khan and Pandit Ravi Shankar. He was the first to introduce the seven-hole flute. Mysore Dorai Swami Iyengar, Veena. Dorai Swami Iyengar was born into a family of renowned Carnatic musicians in 1920. His father Venkatesh Iyengar served as a court musician at the Royal Court of Mysore, who was efficient equally in flute and veena. Iyengar started learning the veena from his father at an early age of 6 years and later went to become the disciple of Veena Venkatagiriyappa. Later, he developed a distinctive style of playing the veena, often referred to as the Mysore Bani. He spent his early years in the village of Kadavali in Hasan district, Karnataka.

there is an image given at the bottom right side of the page of Mysore Doraiswamy Iyengar. Page 70. He was nominated for Asthana Vidwan, meaning Royal Musician of the Court of the Mysore Court, one to receive this honor very young age. Apart from giving performances, he was engaged in imparting musical knowledge to the members of the royal family. He was appointed as the music director at the All India Radio in Bangalore. He was credited with several awards and titles. The University of Mysore conferred upon him an honorary doctorate in 1975, the prestigious civilian award, the Padma Bhushan, by the President of India in 1983, the Sangeeta Kalanidhi of Madras Music Academy in 1984, the Sangeeta Kala Sikhamani of the Indian Fine Arts Society Chennai in 1994, the Sangeet Kala Ratna of the Bangalore Gayana Samaj, and the Chaudhya National Memorial Award. There is an image given at the bottom of the page of the three musical maestros. From right to the left, extreme right, Zakir Hussain. In the middle, there is Shankar Mahadevan, and on the extreme left, there is Vikku Vinayakram performing in the concert. Page 71, Activity 6.1. Find the names of the musical instrument. There is a table given here. In the table, there are names of various instruments. You are supposed to search the names of the instruments. For example, in the 11th row of the table, there is given the name of guitar. On the right side of the page, there is an image of musical instruments, dhol, kashi, being played by four students, three girls and one boy. Note, words can go in any direction. Words can share letters if they cross over each other. Bansuri, clarinet, dholak, ektara, flute, ghatam, guitar, morsang, sarod, saxophone, shehnai, sitar are the names given in this table. Page number 72. Activity 6.2. Map the instrument. Here is a set of percussion instruments from different regions of India. Print an outline map of India and mark where each of these instruments are found and played. There are 10 images given here. The first row has 5 images and the second row has another 5 images. The first row, image number 1. Row number 1, the first image is of the instrument Halgi, which belongs to the state of Gujarat and Karnataka. The second image is of the instrument Udukai, which belongs to the state of Tamil Nadu. The third image is of Madal or Mandar or Mandar, which belongs to the state of Bihar and Jharkhand. The fourth image is of the instrument Tumbaknari, which belongs to the state of Jammu and Kashmir. The fifth image is of Chenda, belonging to the state of Kerala. Row number 2, image number 1 is of the instrument Naggara from the state of Rajasthan. Image number 2 is of the instrument Pung, which belongs to the state of Manipur. Image number 3 is of Khol, belonging to the states of East and Northeast India. Image number 4 is of Panchmukh Vadya, belonging to the states of Haryana and Southern states. Image number 5 is of the instrument of Anand Lahari or Gopi Jantra or Gopchu, belonging to the states of Assam, West Bengal and Odisha. Page number 73, Activity 6.3, Crossword. Solve the crossword of musical instruments. On the right side of the page, there is given a crossword with the words across and down. For each of these, there are clues given. We now go on to the clues as mentioned in across. Point number 1. A string instrument

0: made of hardwood such as walnut or rosewood, having more than 100 strings. Point number 2. A percussive instrument used to sing the Drupad style of Indian classical music. Point number 3. An instrument that was played by the Ustad Zakir Hussain, Padma Vibhushan awardee. Point number 4. The string instrument played by Pandit Ravi Shankar, Bharat Ratna awardee. Point number 5. A string instrument with 4 strings played through a bow. Point number 6. An Indian percussion instrument that looks like a pot and is made of baked clay. We now go on to the clues for the down crossword. Point number 7. A string instrument which is long-necked and has 4 strings and is played by fingers. Point number 8. Wind instrument traditionally made from bamboo and has 6 or 7 finger holes. Point number 9. Wind instrument with keyboard that produces sound by blowing air through reeds. Point number 10. An percussion instrument that consists of a set of ceramic or metal bowls filled with water. Point number 11. A wind instrument that was played by Ustad Bismillah Khan, Bharat Ratna Awardee. Point number 12. A bow instrument which is popular in folk music of Rajasthan and Sindh. Page number 74. Assessment. Chapter 6. Musical instruments. There is a table given with 5 columns and 3 rows. Column number 1, CG. Column number 2, C, meaning competencies. Column number 3, learning outcomes. Column number 4, teacher. Column number 5, self. Column number 1, CG, row 1, 3. Competency 3.1, learning outcomes. Demonstrates awareness about musical instruments and their origin. Next row, CG 3, competency 3.1. Understands the basic scientific principles of sound and music. Next row, CG 4, competency 4.1. Is aware of the life and contributions of legendary musicians. The columns teacher and self, meaning the 4th and the 5th column, are to be filled by you. Teacher's comments and students' observations, fill in the blank. Chapter 6 ends here.
1: 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Narration, Richa Jain. Sound recordist, Muhammad Faizan Khan. Assistance in production, Mukul Singh. Directed and produced by Vimalesh Chaudhary. 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
4: Attention, attention, attention, all the ladies and gentlemen. 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So see you at the

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1: Page number 88, chapter 8, Inspiration and Imagination. On the right side at the top of the page, there is given a QR code. When you scan the QR code, you will be able to get additional resources related to the chapter. On the left side top of the page, there is an image of a sitar. Inspiring artists. We may assume that musicians and artists are born with a natural talent or gift, and that they are lucky to be on stage and perform in front of people. But many musicians had to overcome a disability or a difficult circumstance in their lives to achieve success. Ravindra Jain, 1944 to 2015. On the left side of the page,

is given an image of the great artist Ravindra Jain. Ravindra Jain was a well-known music composer and songwriter who mainly worked in Hindi films. Despite being blind, he became one of India's most loved musicians. He composed music for more than 200 Bollywood films and also composed music for the popular television series Ramayan. Ravindra Jain won the Filmfare Award for the Best Music Director for Ram Teri Ganga Maili in the year 1985 and also performed in hundreds of live and TV shows. Activity 8.1. Artists who overcame challenges. Point number 1. Do you know about any artist in your community, region or state who is differently abled or had to break barriers to pursue their passion? Point number 2. Learn about artists like Ghatam Suresh, Vaidyanathan and Puttaraj Gavai. Point number 3. Find out more about the artist, including where they are from, what is the art form they practice, how they started learning or pursuing their passion, what were the specific challenges they had to overcome. Point number 4. Listen to their music and watch videos of their performance or interviews. Reflect on what you can learn from their lives and share it with your classmates. Page number 89. Musical monuments. Many temples and historical buildings have deep connections with music. Several temple sculptures depict musical instruments being played. Here are few examples. There are three images given here. Image number 1 is of Chinnakeshava Temple in Bellore, Karnataka. Image number 2 is of Gwalior Fort, Gwalior, Madhya Pradesh. Image number 3 is of Konark Sun Temple, Konark, Odisha. Point number 1. Find out more about how each of these heritage monuments are connected to music. Point number 2. Write a page about each of them. Point number 3. Find out whether music concerts or festivals are conducted in these sites in present times. Page number 90. Musical pillars. Indian temples have a tradition of musical pillars. Due to the material of the stone and the precise carving of the pillar, they produce musical notes when struck, which is indeed a marvelous coming together of music, science and sculpture. Point number 1. Vijaya Vithala Temple, Hampi, Karnataka, features 56 pillars that produce musical notes. Point number 2. Airavateshwara Temple, Dharasuram or Dharasuram, Tamil Nadu, features a stone staircase that produces different notes when tapped. Point number 3. Padmanabha Swami Temple, Thiruvananthapuram, Kerala, features carved stone, Kerala pillars that produces musical notes when struck. How do these pillars work? On the right side of the page, there are given three images. The first image is of Airavateshwara Temple, Kumbakonam, Tamil Nadu. The second image is of Vijaya Vithala Temple, Hampi, Karnataka. The third image is of Padmanabha Swami Temple, Thiruvananthapuram, Kerala. Point number 1. The pillars are made of resonant stone that vibrate at clearly audible frequencies. Point number 2. They are often hollow and have varying densities, allowing different frequencies to be produced.
Page number 91.

Activity 8.2. Explore a music institution. Point number 1. Do you know a local music school or venue? If not, try searching online or asking family and friends. Point number 2. Find out more about what this institution does. Do they conduct music classes? Do they organize concerts? What other activities take place in that institution? Point number 3. If you can, visit there and understand more about their activities. Point number 4. You may even discuss with your parents about joining a music class in person or online. On the right side of the page, there is given an image of a group of girls attending a music school in Mysore, India, in the year 1895. Note to the teacher. Point number 1. There may be some music institutions that are in your vicinity. Explore the possibility of taking the students to the institution on a field trip to get a first-hand experience of a music environment. Point number 2. Have you heard of sub-point number 1, Shillong Chamber Choir, and sub-point number 2, Chhattisgarh Bastar Band, or any other traditional indigenous band being played in India? Record how you felt after listening to them. Research on other communities who have orchestral or vocal bands. There is an image given at the bottom of the page of a male teacher with a book. Page number 92. Imagining my future. Over this year, we have explored a lot of different ideas about the elements of music, instruments, songs, and emotions. We have also been inspired by the lives of musicians and legends. You can be successful too, with focus and dedication, and contribute to building a stronger nation. Let us spend some time imagining your future. On the left side at the bottom of the page is given an image of tribal folk art depicting playing of indigenous musical instruments. Activity 8.3. Report on your future self. Write a newspaper article about yourself, meaning in the third person point of view, 20 years from now. Before you start writing, think and note down points for the following. Whatever career you have selected. Point number 1. What are some of your major accomplishments? Point number 2. Contribution of music or any other art form in your personal life. Point number 3. What is the milestone event you would like to report? Point number 4. What do you like to do at present? Point number 5. Any other interesting details about your personal life? Point number 6. Your future dreams. If you need some inspiration, look at the biographies and achievements of the people you admire. Remember, you have the power to make this world a better place. Create a draft using these points and then think of an eye-catching deadline. Write a final article of 400 to 500 words in length and post it on your class notice board. Extension activity. Think of how media and reporting may evolve in the future. If you prefer a podcast, a short form video, or a blog to a newspaper article, try one of those formats. Page number 93. Activity 8.4. Musical autobiography. A musical autobiography uses music to tell the story of one's life. To do this activity, follow these steps. Think about your life so far and note down some important details you want to share, like where you were born, something about your family, the interesting things you have done, your hobbies, and anything else you want people to know about you. For each of these details, identify a piece.

0: piece of music that represents what you would like to convey. Write a few sentences on how this song is relevant to your autobiography. Share the songs and descriptions with the class. On the left side of the page at the bottom is given an image on my way to become a drummer. There are 4 students playing percussion instruments. Extension activity. Take events from your personal history and write song for your musical autobiography. Think about the lyrics, melody, and its arrangement and how they support the story. On the right side of the page at the bottom is given an image of students playing and singing. It states, stepping into the rhythm of an ensemble of orchestra and choir. Page number 94. Assessment. Chapter 8. Inspiration and Imagination. There is a table given with 5 columns and 3 rows. The first column is CG. The second column is C, meaning competency. Third column is learning outcomes. Fourth column is teacher. And fifth column is self. Column number 1, CG, 2. Column number 2, C, competency, 2.2. Learning outcomes. Ability to use music to tell a personal story. Next row. CG 3. Competency 3.2. Learning outcomes. Reflects on a musical performance or a visit to a musical institution. Next row. CG 4. Competency 4.1. Engages with music in contemporary genres and by contemporary artists. Column number 4, teacher, and column number 5, self, are blank and to be filled up by yourself. Teacher's comments and students' observations, fill in the blanks. Chapter number 8 ends here.
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1: Page number 88, chapter 8, inspiration and imagination. On the right side at the top of the page, there is given a QR code. When you scan the QR code, you will be able to get additional resources related to the chapter. On the left side top of the page, there is an image of a sitar. Inspiring artists. We may assume that musicians and artists are born with a natural talent or gift, and that they are lucky to be on stage and perform in front of people. But many musicians had to overcome a disability or a difficult circumstance in their lives to achieve success. Ravindra Jain, 1944 to 2015. On the left side of the page is given an image of the great artist Ravindra Jain. Ravindra Jain was a well-known music composer and songwriter who mainly worked in Hindi films. Despite being blind, he became one of India's most loved musicians. He composed music for more than 200 Bollywood films and also composed music for the popular television series Ramayan. Ravindra Jain won the Filmfare Award for the Best Music Director for Ram Teri Ganga Mein.

Delhi in the year 1985 and also performed in hundreds of live and TV shows. Activity 8.1. Artists who overcame challenges. Point number 1. Do you know about any artist in your community, region or state who is differently abled or had to break barriers to pursue their passion? Point number 2. Learn about artists like Ghatam Suresh, Vaidyanathan and Puttaraj Gavai. Point number 3. Find out more about the artist, including where they are from, what is the art form they practice, how they started learning or pursuing their passion, what were the specific challenges they had to overcome. Point number 4. Listen to their music and watch videos of their performance or interviews. Reflect on what you can learn from their lives and share it with your classmates. Page number 89. Musical monuments. Many temples and historical buildings have deep connections with music. Several temple sculptures depict musical instruments being played. Here are few examples. There are 3 images given here. Image number 1 is of Chinnakeshava Temple in Bellore, Karnataka. Image number 2 is of Gwalior Fort, Gwalior, Madhya Pradesh. Image number 3 is of Konark Sun Temple, Konark, Odisha. Point number 1. Find out more about how each of these heritage monuments are connected to music. Point number 2. Write a page about each of them. Point number 3. Find out whether music concerts or festivals are conducted in these sites in present times. Page number 90. Musical pillars. Indian temples have a tradition of musical pillars. Due to the material of the stone and the precise carving of the pillar, they produce musical notes when struck, which is indeed a marvelous coming together of music, science and sculpture. Point number 1. Vijaya Vithala Temple, Hampi, Karnataka, features 56 pillars that produce musical notes. Point number 2. Airavateshwara Temple, Dharasuram or Dharasuram, Tamil Nadu, features a stone staircase that produces different notes when tapped. Point number 3. Padmanabha Swami Temple, Thiruvananthapuram, Kerala, features carved stone Kerala pillars that produces musical notes when struck. How do these pillars work? On the right side of the page, there are given 3 images. The first image is of Airavateshwara Temple, Kumbakonam, Tamil Nadu. The second image is of Vijaya Vithala Temple, Hampi, Karnataka. The third image is of Padmanabha Swami Temple, Thiruvananthapuram, Kerala. Point number 1. The pillars are made of resonant stone that vibrate at clearly audible frequencies. Point number 2. They are often hollow and have varying densities, allowing different frequencies to be produced. Page number 91. Activity 8.2. Explore a music institution. Point number 1. Do you know a local music school or venue? If not, try searching online or asking family and friends. Point number 2. Find out more about what this institution does. Do they conduct music classes? Do they organize concerts? What other activities take place in that institution? Point number 3.

If you can, visit there and understand more about their activities. Point number 4. You may even discuss with your parents about joining a music class in person or online. On the right side of the page, there is given an image of a group of girls attending a music school in Mysore, India, in the year 1895. Note to the teacher. Point number 1. There may be some music institutions that are in your vicinity. Explore the possibility of taking the students to the institution on a field trip to get a first-hand experience of a music environment. Point number 2. Have you heard of Subpoint number 1, Shillong Chamber Choir, and Subpoint number 2, Chhattisgarh Bastar Band, or any other traditional indigenous band being played in India? Record how you felt after listening to them. Research on other communities who have orchestral or vocal bands. There is an image given at the bottom of the page of a male teacher with a book. Page number 92. Imagining my future. Over this year, we have explored a lot of different ideas about the elements of music, instruments, songs, and emotions. We have also been inspired by the lives of musicians and legends. You can be successful too, with focus and dedication, and contribute to building a stronger nation. Let us spend some time imagining your future. On the left side at the bottom of the page is given an image of tribal folk art depicting playing of indigenous musical instruments. Activity 8.3. Report on your future self. Write a newspaper article about yourself, meaning in the third person point of view, 20 years from now. Before you start writing, think and note down points for the following. Whatever career you have selected. Point number 1. What are some of your major accomplishments? Point number 2. Contribution of music or any other art form in your personal life. Point number 3. What is the milestone event you would like to report? Point number 4. What do you like to do at present? Point number 5. Any other interesting details about your personal life? Point number 6. Your future dreams. If you need some inspiration, look at the biographies and achievements of the people you admire. Remember, you have the power to make this world a better place. Create a draft using these points and then think of an eye-catching deadline. Write a final article of 400 to 500 words in length and post it on your class notice board. Extension activity. Think of how media and reporting may evolve in the future. If you prefer a podcast, a short form video, or a blog to a newspaper article, try one of those formats. Page number 93. Activity 8.4. Musical autobiography. A musical autobiography uses music to tell the story of one's life. To do this activity, follow these steps. Think about your life so far and note down some important details you want to share, like where you were born, something about your family, the interesting things you have done, your hobbies, and anything else you want people to know about you. For each of these details, identify a piece of music that represents what you would like to convey. Write a few sentences on how this song is relevant to your autobiography. Share the songs and descriptions with the class. On the left side of the page at the bottom is given an image on my way to become a drummer. There are 4 students playing percussion instruments. Extension activity. Take events from your personal history and write song for your musical autobiography.